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good place to get the show started with the Red Hot Chili Peppers, Don't You Know. It's Jim Jeffries as we roll on over the hills and far away with the mighty Led Zeppelin.

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0: Stevie Nicks, Edge 17. Stevie Nicks was one of the guest performances at Monday's big Met Gala. Or was it Gala? Either way, it was in New York, and she joined up with Sabrina Carpenter for heartfelt performances, including Landslide, Don't Stop, Gypsy, and that song right there, Edge of 17, one of the four song sets performed by Stevie Nicks again at Monday night's big Met Gala.
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0: One of the most iconic bands of the 60s. Jim Morrison led the Doors on 6 albums. After he passed away in 1971, they tried to continue the band without him, to little success. Green Day to kick off another long set. We'll get to that next.
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0: Steve Miller Band, back when he used to fly around. These days, he's just chilling. Canceled his tour last year, hasn't announced any touring plans since. It's Tim Jeffries. Guns N' Roses is certainly touring. In fact, tonight they are headlining the big festival at the Daytona International Speedway. We'll get to those guys next.
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9: I'm Chief Meteorologist Jeff Lyons with your 14 First Alert forecast. For the overnight hours, clear and cool with a low of 46. On Friday, sunny and warmer, a high of 74. Scattered showers and thunderstorms rolling through late Friday night with a low of 55. And on Saturday, becoming partly sunny with a high of 78. I'm Chief Meteorologist Jeff Lyons with your 14 First Alert forecast.
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of music. That's the reason why CJ is still rocking after 20 years. It's classic. We love it like you love it. 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

0: really surprised the experts is that this coyote swam twice as far as biologists had expected, not from San Francisco, which is about 1 mile. It's actually from Angel Island, more than 2 miles away. Park Service was prepared to capture and relay with the coyote because since Alcatraz is a seabird nesting habitat, but he's never been seen again since he was spotted on video and recording devices arriving. And right now they say there's no evidence that there's even a coyote on the island. Maybe it's just a mystery coyote.
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0: Put that bad boy in overdrive and let it ride. It's Jim Jeffries. I was curious, do we still use overdrive? Googled it, and the answer kind of surprised me. Yes, it says almost all modern cars and trucks still use overdrive, but it's now integrated directly into the transmissions. Got a 10-speed transmission in that truck of yours? The top four gears are probably some variation of an overdrive system to lower your RPM and higher speeds and get you better gas mileage.
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0: Doctor, doctor, give me the news. I need a new prescription. Bon Jovi. As we roll on down the road with some great music from Metallica. Coming up next.
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7: I'm Chief Meteorologist Jeff Lyons with your 14 First Alert forecast. For the overnight hours, clear and cool with a low of 46. On Friday, sunny and warmer, a high of 74. Scattered showers and thunderstorms rolling through late Friday night with a low of 55. And on Saturday, becoming partly sunny with a high of 78. I'm Chief Meteorologist Jeff Lyons with your 14 First Alert forecast.
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0: Pink Floyd's Learning to Fly. It's Tim Jeffries. Big fan of nature, nature films. How about this one? Dolphins deliberately get high on puffer fish, nerve toxins from those fish by carefully chewing and passing them around. Take one down, pass it around. It's all revealed in a new documentary called Dolphins Spy in the Pod, a series produced by the BBC. Shows young dolphins carefully manipulating a certain kind of puffer fish, which, if provoked, releases a nerve toxin, which in small amounts is known to produce a narcotic effect. Huh. The documentary is unique because the filmmakers use spy cameras, fake turtles, fish, and squid, filming 900 hours of footage showing dolphins in their natural habitat.
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0: Stevie Nicks, Goldust Woman, a song she did not perform Monday night at the Met Gala. She did four songs. Landslide, Don't Stop, Gypsy, Edge of 17. Although I'm guessing Goldust Woman probably would have gone over with that crowd. Jim Jefferies, and you know what we're doing? One of Stevie Nicks' romantic partners, if you will. Song from him on the way next.
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0: Billy Squire, song about the egos. And when stroking each other, there's ego in the music business, something that Billy wasn't very fond of. Maybe that's one of the reasons that he's pretty much retired from the biz. I'm Tim Jeffries, not retired at all. Just going to take the rest of the night off and then be back tomorrow night. Hope you can join me on a Friday. Leaving with music from The Police and Alice in Chains next.
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11: I'm Chief Meteorologist Jeff Lyons with your 14 First Alert forecast. For the overnight hours, clear and cool with a low of 46. On Friday, sunny and warmer, a high of 74. Scattered showers and thunderstorms rolling through late Friday night with a low of 55. And on Saturday, becoming partly sunny with a high of 78. I'm Chief Meteorologist Jeff Lyons with your 14 First Alert forecast.
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0: Hey, Carry On Wayward Son, Don't You Cry No More, Kansas, with Mother Black Crows in that set. The Black Crows with a brand new album out right now called A Pound of Feathers. What a great title and what a great album. A cool track on that one's called Profane Prophecy. I hear them rocking that on late night TV all the time. Very cool stuff from the legendary Black Crows, Boston, Van Halen, and Led Zepp. They're all coming up next.
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of music. That's the reason why CJ is still rocking after 20 years. It's classic. 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

0: Well, all right, Boston, Smoking with Mud. That is a smoking tune for sure. Van Halen in that set. Go ahead and jump, jump, jump. The David Lee Roth edition of Van Halen. David rocking his tour, doing all those amazing tunes in concert. And Jump is his final tune each and every night. It's like, hey, jump out of your seats and get out of here. He's the total entertainer. Way to go, David Lee Roth. SRV is coming up. I'll throw on Tesla. And AC/DC, they're on deck too.
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0: Yeah, yeah, Tesla, little Susie with Mud as we get into our Friday fun day on your Mama's Day weekend. Yeah, give Mama the entire weekend. Mom does deserve that, you know. The mama of your kids, the mama of your fur babies, and your mama, give them all a big hug. Because you know, moms rock all the way. Happy Mama's Day weekend to you and yours, Creedence. They're coming up. I'll throw on Candlebox and AC/DC. They're next.
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7: I'm Chief Meteorologist Jeff Lyons with your 14 First Alert forecast. For the overnight hours, clear and cool with a low of 46. On Friday, sunny and warmer, a high of 74. Scattered showers and thunderstorms rolling through late Friday night with a low of 55. And on Saturday, becoming partly sunny with a high of 78. I'm Chief Meteorologist Jeff Lyons with your 14 First Alert forecast.
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0: Yeah, Queen with Mutt Santana in that set. You gotta change your evil ways, Santana. They're always on tour, always rocking a show somewhere. They're hooking up later on in the year with the legendary Doobie Bros, two legendary bands, one amazing tour going all over the place. How about that? Doobie Bros and Santana together, very cool. Crosby, Stills, Nash & Young, they're coming up. Author on Nirvana and Benatar is next.
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0: Crosby, Stills, Nash & Young in the iconic Ohio with Mud, all about the Kent State Massacre. In fact, there's a fantastic rock doc on the tube about the band Devo. No, they're more than Whip It, Whip It Good, a very interesting band that formed during that Kent State time. And if you want to check out a very cool rock doc, check out the rock doc about the band Devo. It is way cool. Hey, Pearl Jam is coming up. I'll throw on Floyd and Metallica. They're on deck too.
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0: need to be so high.
1: Yeah, there's a tune for Mama from Floyd's Wall. What a fantastic tune. What a fantastic weekend we have for Mama. Happy Mama's Day to you and yours. Make sure you pick up those flowers, a card written by somebody else, sign the card, and take Mama out. Happy Mama's Day. You know Moms rock all the way. The Crew, Nazareth, and Pearl Jam, they're all on deck next.
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7: I'm Chief Meteorologist Jeff Lyons with your 14 First Alert forecast. For the overnight hours, clear and cool with a low of 46. On Friday, sunny and warmer, a high of 74. Scattered showers and thunderstorms rolling through late Friday night with a low of 55. And on Saturday, becoming partly sunny with a high of 78. I'm Chief Meteorologist Jeff Lyons with your 14 First Alert forecast.
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That's the reason why CJ is still rocking after 20 years. It's classic. 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

music. That's the reason why CJ is still rocking after 20 years. It's classic. 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

0: Yeah, what a great one from the Guess Who and the American Woman with Mud. The Guess Who, they're back together rocking a tour. Burton Cummings and Randy Bachman at it. Wow, what a show they put on. All those amazing tunes. That's quite a band, the Guess Who. Back at it. Way to go. Quiet Riot, they're coming up. I'll throw on Bob Seger and Whitesnake. They're on deck, too.
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0: You may forget a lot of things, but one thing you'll never, ever forget is that rock and roll. Bob Seger rock and roll will never, ever forget. That's for sure. You know, I always forget what I had for dinner. I forget somebody's name right after I meet them. But I never will forget that rock and roll. Metallica, they're coming up. I'll throw on REO and Quiet Riot. They're next.
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9: I'm Chief Meteorologist Jeff Lyons with your 14 First Alert forecast. For the overnight hours, clear and cool with a low of 46. On Friday, sunny and warmer, a high of 74. Scattered showers and thunderstorms rolling through late Friday night with a low of 55. And on Saturday, becoming partly sunny with a high of 78. I'm Chief Meteorologist Jeff Lyons with your 14 First Alert forecast.
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0: Black Sabbath getting all noided out with Paranoid with Mud. We all get paranoid all the time. No reason to get paranoid. People may be looking at you funny because you're a funny person. Don't get paranoid about that, okay? Hey, Billy Idol is coming up. Author on GNR. And Leonard's next.
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0: Come on, Billy Idol and the Money Money with Mud Mud. Lots of Billy Idol things going down right now besides getting into the class of 2026 in the Rock and Roll Hall of Fame. There's a fantastic rock doc out on the tube called Billy Idol Should Be Dead, all about the bad things he did when he was a younger Billy Idol. Check out that rock doc. You'll dig. Red Ryder, they're coming up. Author on Tom Petty. Kiss, they're next.
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0: Yow! Tom Petty and the Heartbreakers, and Don't Do Me Like That with Mud from Damn the Torpedoes. What a fantastic album. Damn the Torpedoes is not a dud in the bunch, a perfect album. Every single tune is fantastic. What a great one. Hey, Alice in Chains, they're coming up. Ron Clapton and Red Rider is next.
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6: I'm Chief Meteorologist Jeff Lyons with your 14 First Alert forecast. For the overnight hours, clear and cool with a low of 46. On Friday, sunny and warmer, a high of 74. Scattered showers and thunderstorms rolling through late Friday night with a low of 55. And on Saturday, becoming partly sunny with a high of 78. I'm Chief Meteorologist Jeff Lyons with your 14 First Alert forecast.
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Hamilton, Hawesville, Till City, Owensboro. The Classic Rock Authority.

music. That's the reason why CJ is still rocking after 20 years. It's classic. We love it like you love it. 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

0: You know it. You got to keep yourself alive. Queen with Magenis in that set doing Peace of My Heart, an Irma Franklin classic. Irma recorded it originally. That's Aretha Franklin's sister. How about that? That's a fine fun fact, right? Hey, Humble Pie is coming up. 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

0: Yeah, that's a rocking tune from Humble Pie and 30 Days in the Hole with Mud U2 in that set. U2 with a new album on the way by the end of the year now. Originally, it was supposed to come out in summertime, but now they're saying toward the end of the year. Worth a wait, because you know that new LP will rock all the way from U2. AC/DC, they're coming up. Author on Styx and Billy Squire is on deck too.
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0: With me, come sail away with me, sticks with mud on your Friday fun day, your mama's day weekend. 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Mom, she deserves that, right? Happy Mama's Day weekend to you and yours. The Coop, Journey, and AC/DC, they're all coming up next.
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8: I'm Chief Meteorologist Jeff Lyons with your 14 First Alert forecast. For the overnight hours, clear and cool with a low of 46. On Friday, sunny and warmer, a high of 74. Scattered showers and thunderstorms rolling through late Friday night with a low of 55. And on Saturday, becoming partly sunny with a high of 78. I'm Chief Meteorologist Jeff Lyons with your 14 First Alert forecast.
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2: I'm Chief Meteorologist Jeff Lyons with your 14 First Alert forecast. For the overnight hours, clear and cool with a low of 46. On Friday, sunny and warmer, a high of 74. Scattered showers and thunderstorms rolling through late Friday night with a low of 55. And on Saturday, becoming partly sunny with a high of 78. I'm Chief Meteorologist Jeff Lyons with your 14 First Alert forecast.
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4: 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Christy Lee at the news desk.
5: Hi.
4: Pat Godwin.
6: Hey, chick.
4: At Music Center.
6: Oh, yeah.
4: Good looking shirt there.
6: Thank you.
4: Good
6: you color. Too.
5: We have a nice letter for you.
4: There's Josh Arnold.
7: Hi.
4: He's at the I Hate Steven Singer sidekick chair. There's Ace Cosby.
8: Hello.
4: Hello, indeed. I'm Chick McGee, and hello, Tom. You know what time it is.

0: Oh, Christy, I take it back. Painter's pants, carpenter's pants were
1: That's they had, the same thing. They had okay.
2: They had the loop for the hammer.
3: Yeah, yeah. I like those. Yeah.
1: And they were kind of an off-white, canvas-y kind of fabric.
2: That became very popular with fat girls.
1: What?
2: The painter pants.
0: Boy, look, you know, Tom's not totally wrong on that.
4: No, he's not.
1: I was a fat kid, so maybe that's why I wore them.
0: Yeah.
4: Fat lesbians, I think, right?
2: No.
4: Oh, my, I misspoke.
2: Weren't restricted to.
1: Oh my God. I wasn't that
2: fat. Hey, Christy, what else have you got over there?
1: A family in North Carolina was shocked to find their golden retriever.
0: Now, Karen Carpenter pants, not for
1: fat girls. No, opposite.
4: No, not for.
0: Kind of the opposite.
4: If you're ordering
1: skinny jeans,
4: if you're ordering a pair of Karen Carpenter pants, go a size up.
1: Yeah. Okay. A family in North Carolina was shocked to find their golden retriever raiding their refrigerator. Marley Hall told Storyful that she was checking her pet camera while at work and discovered that her 8-year-old golden retriever named Chase had figured out how to open the fridge. She then watched him rummaging around and pulling out snacks before closing the door.
0: Hilarious.
1: Ms. Hall said she knew food had been disappearing, but it was not until she caught him in the act that she discovered how.
2: We have some footage here. She's got obviously a camera, and you can see this beautiful dog has opened the refrigerator and is now going through various things. This lasts for quite some time, but eventually...
1: Does he close the door
2: when
1: he's done?
2: The dog actually closes the door.
1: Oh, my.
0: Oh, he's going for, like, the yogurt
1: there.
2: Wants to get the yogurt.
1: Oh, that's going to make a mess.
0: So he's trying to bite it by the lid to pull it out.
2: And he pulls it out.
0: Oh,
2: and
0: the
2: door starts to shut, and he runs in and...
0: Reopens
2: the door.
1: He got it!
2: He gets the yogurt, and the door to the refrigerator closes.
1: Oh, my.
0: And that's funny.
2: What a great little dog.
0: Little Chase.
1: Do you have any counter surfers? I have one. My dog will counter surf if I leave something out and forget about it. And
0: your dog gets on the counter?
1: Gets up on the counter. Not
0: rarely.
1: Four legs, but he'll get up enough to get, you know.
2: My little guy can jump up on the stool, then onto the counter, and walk all over the place on the island in the kitchen.
4: No kidding?
2: Oh, yeah.
4: Wow.
2: He is a
0: often see dogs who get up on the counter.
2: Oh, he can.
1: Cats do it. Do your cat do it a lot?
0: Yeah. Yeah, mm-hmm. I do my best, but
1: you
0: can't always watch them.
1: Yeah.
2: Does your cat look at you like, if you lie down long enough, I'm going to start eating your face?
0: No.
4: No, they started. Cats start at the face.
0: Right. That's I won't doubt that would happen, even with my cats who love me. But they're better at hiding the evilness around me.
2: Coming up, we're going to have a little bit of a history lesson for you. What else have you got coming up, Christy Lee?
1: Coming up, we have an interesting CPR story. Just when if you're practicing CPR and then you get to actually do CPR, we'll find out about that.
0: Interesting statistics on CPR actually kills more people than it saves.
3: So why bother?
0: Isn't that something?
4: You wouldn't think that.
2: Very helpful.
0: We'll discuss those numbers coming
2: up. That's from the people that wrote the book, A Loose Weight Through Smoking.
0: That's right.
4: And fat girls wear carpenter pants.
1: Boy, I never heard that before. Now, I knew I was fat in high school.
0: Tom may have even been joking, but it...
2: No, no, it was...
0: I wasn't
1: joking.
2: That was a thing there for a while. Right now, oh boy, what a segue this is.
4: Oh boy.
2: If you're interested in losing more than 10 pounds, this may be for you. This is not about... GLP-1s, is that the right?
1: Yeah, that's
2: GLP.
1: Right.
2: It's not about that. 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Once again, coming up, a little bit of a history lesson for you. Also, someone trying to take advantage of the legendary figure in music, John Lennon, by creating John Lemon beer. Yoko, not happy about it, and we'll find out what happened. And also, the topic, morons in crime, always fun. It continues, involving a giant suitcase full of marijuana. These are the O'Reilly Auto Parts Studios. 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
14: I'm Jeff Nally on the Cromwell Ag Radio Network. The United Nations warned today that disruptions to fertilizer shipments through the Strait of Hormuz will reduce global crop yields worldwide and tighten food supplies well into next year. Qu Dong Yu, the Director General of the UN Food and Ag Organization, said this is not only a geopolitical crisis, but also a disruption at the core of the global agri-food system. He said the problems facing farmers now will carry forward into the next harvest, tightening global food supplies in the second half of this year and carry into 2027. World food prices rose for a third consecutive month, driven by higher energy costs and supply disruptions in the Middle East, the United Nations Food and Ag Organization also said. The FAO's Food Price Index that tracks the basket of widely traded food commodities averaged 130.7 points in April, up 1.6% from its revised March level and 2% higher than a year ago. Vegetable oil prices soared 5.9% from the month before, the highest level since July 2022. Palm oil rose on prospects of stronger biofuel demand. Soy and rapeseed oils gained on robust biofuel production of the U.S. and in the European Union. The meat price reached a record high, up 2.1% from March, 6.4% on the year. I'm Jeff Nally.
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4: There's Chrissy Lee at the news desk.
1: Hi, Chick.
4: Hi. There's Pat Godwin at the music desk.
19: Hello. Sorry. I don't know. I'm jumping.
4: Pat jumped. Pat jumped at nothing, Tom. Can you see?
19: It was a fly or something.
0: I'll do that a lot when I'm sleep deprived.
4: Oh.
0: Nothing.
4: Oh. There's Josh Arnold.
20: Hi.
4: You don't seem sleep deprived today.
0: No, but I've gotten there before, especially. Oh, yeah, driving. Oh, boy.
4: Oh, yeah. Oh, no. There's Ace Cosby.
21: Hello.
4: I'm Chick. Hello, Tom.
0: You ever see shadows run across the road?
1: Yes.
19: That's terrifying.
0: That's the weirdest.
19: That's when you know you got to pull over.
4: You got to pull over.
2: Shadows or maybe Bigfoot?
0: Maybe. Bigfoot's, those sightings really, really did get the Bigfoot community up in arms over, well, not literally. They're not going to kill the poor thing.
2: Okay. So. I'm sorry. Where were we?
1: History.
2: Oh, yeah.
1: Oh, I was reminded real quick about bad fashion trends that I followed. My perm days, if you guys remember that.
0: Oh, yeah. I've seen a picture.
1: Yeah, that was a bad look for me.
2: Once again, in history, we have, let's start with birthdays.
1: Okay.
2: Harry Truman.
4: My favorite president.
2: Really?
4: Oh, yeah.
1: Harry Truman?
2: Hey, if it weren't for Harry Truman, who wouldn't have the TV show MASH.
0: I guess that's one way to look at it. Yeah.
1: He, he got us into the Korean War.
2: He decided to slaughter many.
0: Korean
2: War. That was
0: The Koreans weren't.
2: It was a bad scene.
0: Okay.
2: How about born in 1911, Robert Johnson? You know who that was?
0: You're listening to Refracted History. Robert Johnson, the great bluesman.
1: Yeah.
2: Yes, very good, very good. And, of course, died of syphilis. Did you know that?
1: No. Are you making that up?
4: Or did he?
19: Syphilis.
1: He could have. Are you making that up, though?
2: No. He sold his soul to the devil.
0: Sure.
4: Mm-hmm. Right. Crossroads. Crossroads.
2: I'm not sure if he had to have, relations with the devil, but...
0: I don't.
2: It's part of the deal. No.
0: The South Park devil, you might have to. Okay. He seems to be a little amorous. Doesn't
2: on this date, he'd be 100 today. Don Rickles.
4: Oh. So, what year was he born?
2: 1926. Thank you very much.
0: You hockey puck.
2: What was he called? Mr. Warmth. He was the best. And of course, featured in the Toy Story movies.
1: Mm-hmm.
2: And
1: Mr. Potato Head?
0: Yeah.
2: And the estate.
4: Today.
2: Mr. Rickles has given them permission to use. They have clips from when he was recording.
4: See, I can't disagree more.
2: What?
4: He has to be alive to do voiceovers. Come on.
2: No, they had outtakes and they.
1: I agree with you, Chick.
2: I think they may have asked him prior to.
1: Now dead guys are taking our jobs. Right?
4: Hey, come on, here you go.
0: When Mr. Potato Head, it's part three where. Where his pieces fall off and they put him on a tortilla. That makes me laugh so hard. He's all floppy and loose.
2: It's genius. That is a genius set of movies. When is a month away from
1: Toy Story 5? June 12th, I think,
0: Am I the only one that's... I'm having trouble being excited about it because...
4: You're not the only one.
0: After the first three, four was good but a letdown.
4: Right.
0: I don't know, man. I would have liked this original trilogy, and we leave it at that. It's gold, and you don't.
2: I liked them all. The new one, we actually spoke with Tim Allen when he was recording the voices.
4: Yeah, remember he's here.
2: And he said, "God, that chick is a dick." And then he said, "But he said it as Buzz Lightyear."
1: Uh-huh.
2: He said they weren't going to do it, and then they came up with a really good premise.
4: I don't think they had one for four. It felt really...
2: Yeah, the spoon.
0: It was okay. The premise was okay. The execution wasn't as good as the other three.
4: Okay.
2: Wouldn't you say, is it two where the little cowgirl sings the song?
0: Yeah, it's wonderful.
1: Yeah.
0: Yeah, Jesse...
2: if that doesn't break your heart...
1: Gosh.
0: Yeah.
2: Okay.
1: Little girl don't want to play with
2: on
1: her
2: a much anymore. Different. On a much different note...
4: My cowboy don't today go is the
2: I don't... Thank you.
4: No
2: ruining that.
4: My cowboy
2: Is this guy still alive? Gary Glitter?
19: Yeah, I think so.
1: He's still in prison?
4: He's in the Philippines. Something.
19: He may be out.
1: Hmm. Rock and Roll Part 2, was that his hit?
2: Yes.
1: Yeah.
4: Have you ever heard Part 1?
0: Like Part 1.
1: I don't think I've ever heard Part 1.
0: Yes.
19: I've never heard Part 1.
4: That's a lot more of the same.
1: Oh, is it?
0: Yeah. But more singing.
2: Da da da da da.
1: Da. It was in every sport arena forever.
0: Rock and Roll.
2: Then they sort of stopped playing it for a while because... He was convicted of some unfortunate. I want to say
4: he got handsy.
2: I think it was a something about a computer and some photographs that.
1: He was
0: underage.
1: A bad dude.
19: Way more than that.
2: A happy birthday, friend of the show, 73 years old, Alex Van Halen.
0: It's okay to call a child molester a child molester, Tom.
1: Yeah.
2: No,
0: you don't
2: Alex
0: have to beat around the bush.
2: Not Alex Van Halen. Gary Glitter.
0: Yeah,
2: okay.
0: Yeah.
2: No, Alex is a great guy.
4: Yes. You brought that up.
2: What?
4: You screwed yourself there, pal.
2: No, I was just saying Gary Glitter, they pulled that for a while, but they've kind of moved on.
4: And it's got nothing to do with Alex Van Halen.
2: Of course not. I'd moved on to something else. Alex, of course, the drummer for Van Halen at age 73. Now he's walking with the devil because the knees
4: he's older.
2: Have given out.
0: At age what?
2: He should have named his kid Waylon.
4: Wait a minute. How old?
0: Waylon Van Halen?
2: Waylon Van Halen.
1: That is good.
4: That's wonderful.
19: Salem.
4: How old's Alex Van Halen now?
2: 73.
4: Wow.
0: Right.
2: Yeah. Ooh.
0: You are older than me.
2: Happy birthday, Bill Cowher. You a fan of Bill Cowher?
4: Old Lantern Jaw. I am not.
1: He's a sports guy, right?
2: Yeah.
4: He's coach of the Steelers.
1: Oh, that's
2: right. Well, he's a sports commentator now.
4: Yeah. No.
2: He's on one of the panels every
4: Even week. Worse as a commentator.
2: Really? You don't
4: like
2: him?
4: Oh, yeah. No, I don't. Careful.
0: The Cower Hour? Isn't that his show?
4: The Cower Hour of Power.
2: The Hour of Cower Power.
0: The Cower Hour of Power.
2: It's kind of a religious slant. Happy birthday, Enrique Iglesias, Fluffy's brother.
0: They're estranged. Please do not bring that up.
2: Sorry,
0: yeah.
2: Sorry.
0: If you talk to either of them. You
2: know. And I have a question about this next one, Christy Lee. Maybe you can help
1: me.
2: I'm a fan of the dog shows. I like them a little bit. I think.
1: Right?
2: Although I think
4: I like to watch them with my dogs.
2: They have a lot of really ridiculous breeds that nobody really has.
1: Right.
2: I think they should add some categories for like mutts and doodles, et cetera, et cetera.
4: Mm-hmm. Mutts and butts.
2: But in 1877, the first Westminster dog show was held.
1: Yes.
2: My question is, do they really have to wear tuxedos and stuff?
1: Well, I think it's nice. Gives it a really nice gravitas.
4: You mean the commentators and the showers?
1: It makes it's a very high class. It's a big deal.
0: I'm a little surprised to hear you say it.
1: Yeah, it's like the Academy Awards for acting. It's a dog, the best of the dogs.
4: Would you rather see them in
1: track suits? What do you want?
0: Yeah, you're wanting some sort of Fetterman-esque revolution.
2: Nice. Nicely done.
4: With big
2: honoring the senator.
4: Big dookie ropes. And the track suits.
2: It's just you've got, you know, some guy checking out a dog's nutsack.
0: Yeah.
2: Wearing tails.
0: A lovely pantsuited woman holding the balls of the dog.
4: You must be watching a different dog show.
1: Yeah.
0: Oh, they give them a good.
2: Oh, yeah. They lift them.
0: They look at the anus.
2: They lift up the tail, give that anus a look-see.
4: They do?
1: Yeah. They don't show a lot of that on TV.
2: Yeah.
0: Those are the only parts I even watch.
2: Yeah.
4: Do you find that stimulating in some way?
0: Not sexually, emotionally.
4: I think the drink of coffee added to it.
2: Every time they check the anus of a St. Bernard, he calls his mother. I don't know what that means.
4: I'm watching too, honey.
2: Let's see. 1912, Paramount Pictures was founded.
4: Nothing was ever going to top them.
0: No, they were the
4: Paramount.
2: Paramount, from the French meaning having sex with someone in a wheelchair. Or other disabled.
0: You could have gone with two people.
1: Oh, man.
0: You could have gone in a parachute.
4: Mount.
2: No, the quad mount.
4: Oh.
2: Far different. Let's see. How about this? The Revolution, the first roller coaster with a vertical flip, opened at Six Flags in 1976.
4: A vertical flip?
0: A loop?
2: I guess that must mean a
0: loop. Yeah.
4: What we would call a loop.
0: Loop de loop,
2: originally called the puke sprayer.
1: Yeah, no thanks.
2: And then they changed it to the vomitor.
0: You won't do the loops.
1: No loops for me.
4: I don't like to go upside down. I just loved it, and
1: really?
4: I just can't do it anymore.
0: It's not your fault. Our ears.
4: Yes.
0: Yeah.
4: I get sick as a dog.
0: Yeah.
2: This song, I didn't realize this was the number one song on the Billboard chart in 1976.
4: Sometimes when we touch Dan Robin Hill.
2: No. Welcome back, Cotter.
1: Really.
4: God.
1: Yeah, it was everywhere that year.
4: What a horrible,
2: good song. You don't like that song?
4: No.
2: Oh, I love that song.
4: Well, hey, let's make a song that doesn't bother anybody. Welcome back. What's the name of the show? Welcome back, Cotter.
0: It's not insistent enough.
4: Welcome back.
2: No, it's a sweet song.
0: No.
4: Welcome back, Cotter.
0: Hey, it's a little drowsy.
4: Hey, Cotter.
19: Very lazy.
4: Welcome back.
2: They're using it on that new
4: a soft C.
2: A welcome back Potter. As they bring back the the new
0: Harry Potter
2: program.
4: What about Mr. Potter?
2: Oh, that's what they could do that too.
4: Welcome back, Mr. Potter. Welcome back.
2: Now, do you think the song what is the one?
0: I'm so horny.
2: I'm moving on up. To the east side.
1: The Jeffersons?
0: Why didn't that get radio play?
2: To a deluxe apartment in the sky?
0: Right.
2: That's a great song.
0: I mean, it taught us a lot, didn't it?
1: Yes,
19: sure
1: it did.
2: It's a deluxe.
0: Beans don't burn on the grill.
4: That's right. And something don't wash at the mill. What is it? I don't know what the lyrics are.
19: Beans don't burn on the griddle or is it grill?
0: Oh, I always thought grill.
1: I don't know.
0: Beans don't burn on the grill. It took a whole lot of
4: trying to get up that hill.
19: Moving on up.
2: And now
0: we're up in the big league.
2: And now the band.
0: Turn that bat.
2: The Wasps sings black television theme songs.
0: Boy, that's a record collection I would buy in a heartbeat.
4: Well, we're moving on up to the east side to a deluxe apartment in the sky. Moving on up to the east side, we finally got a piece of the pie. Fish don't fry in the kitchen.
0: Yeah.
4: Beans don't burn on the grill. Took a whole lot of trying just to get up that hill.
2: It's a great song.
4: Now we're up in the big leagues, getting our turn at bat. As long as we live, it's you and me, baby.
0: Ain't nothing wrong with that.
4: Moving on up. That's right.
19: But it's once an again, apartment. It's not a condo. It's
2: welcome
19: an
2: to the five white guys.
4: Right.
2: The five white
1: New York.
2: Guys seem black.
1: Everything's an apartment.
4: We're
0: I was at Barnes & Noble the other day, and I was looking at the new releases. And guess who has a new memoir out?
1: Who?
0: Marla Gibbs.
1: Oh,
4: she's
19: really?
4: She's been around forever.
0: Yes. So I've started reading it. I've only gotten to the 227 years.
2: Lastly, in today in history, Betty White in 2010 became the oldest person to host the Saturday Night Live program.
0: Oh,
2: they should get.
0: I remember there was a petition and everything.
1: Yeah.
2: They should get. Let's see, either Mel Brooks or Dick Van Dyke to do it.
1: Oh,
2: but they'd both be great.
1: Paul McCartney's a musical guest this weekend.
2: Oh, cool.
1: On Saturday Night Live.
2: Oh, I'll make an effort to watch it.
0: The shocking thing about the Marla Gibbs memoir, the chapter I found most illuminating and just, I couldn't believe it, was her torrid affair with George Wallace.
2: the politician?
0: Yeah.
2: That's quite surprising.
0: It was eye-opening, yeah.
2: Okay, it would have been just as surprising with George Wallace, the comedian, now that I think about it.
4: Why didn't he change his name?
2: Because those of you in the know.
4: Hey, Tom, we're...
2: He might need a popsicle
1: stick. Go.
4: Tom, we're in the Monday show.
2: Okay.
0: Sorry, my fault.
2: I blame myself. Yeah. We're returning to the O'Reilly Auto Parts Studios. 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
23: 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President Trump implores Iran.
24: They better sign their agreement fast.
23: Touching on the peace plan from the U.S., this after a dust-up started by Iran in the Strait of Hormuz. U.S. Central Command called the response defensive.
25: U.S. forces intercepted unprovoked Iranian attacks and responded with self-defense strikes as U.S. Navy-guided missile destroyers transited the Strait of Hormuz to the Gulf of Oman. No U.S. assets were struck. CENTCOM eliminated inbound threats and targeted Iranian military facilities responsible for attacking the U.S.
23: Fox's Madeline Rivera, President Trump describing it as a love tap maintaining the ceasefire is still in effect. Gas dropping a penny overnight, stopping at $4.54 a gallon, that from AAA. Diesel dropping the same amount, landing at $5.66 a gallon. The April jobs report comes out at 8:30 a.m. Eastern. 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
4: I'm Chick McGee. Hello. Hello, Tom.
19: Did you ever work at the music station?
4: No.
0: Did you ever listen to the power station?
1: No.
0: Some like it hot.
4: I don't care for that. I liked Bang a Gong remake.
2: They
4: That's
2: did a
4: okay.
2: great version of Bang a Gong.
0: Yeah, I like it too.
2: Robert Palmer and a couple of guys good. From, who were those other guys were Chic. From?
0: Chic?
4: And no, Duran Duran.
2: Hungry Like the Wolf. The
4: Duran Duran.
2: Yeah,
4: guys.
2: Now,
1: I need to correct myself. I listened to a listener, and Paul McCartney will be on SNL, but I believe it's the end of the month at the final show of the season.
2: Oh,
1: I believe.
2: Okay.
1: Yeah, right. May 29th.
2: So.
0: That's right.
2: We were discussing Robert Johnson, the blues artist born in 1911.
4: Bobby J.
2: The original, what is it, the 27 Club? Died at the age of 27.
0: 27, yeah. Yeah.
2: And I had this noted that he may have died of syphilis.
0: Hmm.
2: I did a little research, or he may have been poisoned.
19: I think it was poisoning, right?
2: Well, they're
0: by
2: not,
0: a woman's vagina.
2: They're not. They're not.
19: Oh, I can't.
2: They're
19: toxic.
2: They're not.
1: Yeah, you know
2: not
1: it.
2: Sure.
4: If that,
0: the penis flytrap, they call it.
4: Way to go! Man. Poison me, baby.
19: You know he. He went down to the crossroads, and that's where he sold his soul to the devil, so he could play guitar that well. He wasn't playing guitar, and then boom, he was a great player.
0: Yeah, I love that story.
19: Yeah.
2: And do you have a tribute to that? You're a guitar player.
19: Yeah, I'm a songwriter guitar player. I would like to be. I'm in the process of getting better. Recently, I went down to the crossroads.
1: Oh. Did you?
19: 61st and 49th in Clarksdale, Mississippi.
1: Yeah.
19: And I got myself a little mojo myself. Here we go.

0: Hey, Chris, can you fix my leak?
1: Yes, we can.
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9: 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We're in the O'Reilly Auto Parts Studios. Christy Lee is at the news desk.
10: Yeah.
9: There's Pat Godwin.
11: Hello.
9: He's over there with guitar in hand.
11: Boop.
9: There's Josh Arnold.
12: Chick, you treated everybody to donuts this morning. Thank you very much.
10: Yes,
9: you're
10: thank you.
9: More than welcome.
10: I had one hole.
13: No, I think you've got three.
9: Ace Cosby.
14: Hello.
10: I know what I'm doing here.
12: Only one is glazed.
13: We're hoping.
10: Oh, don't you worry, my friend.
13: Okay. Hello. I blame you.
9: Hello, Tom.
13: I've been doing some homework.
12: The other one's cream-filled, right?
13: All right.
12: Oh, sorry.
13: I was not familiar with this, but I just heard you before the break mentioned clavicular.
10: Mm-hmm.
13: This guy.
10: Yeah, we're gonna...
13: And you said he's a proponent of something called looks maxing.
10: Yep.
13: Yes. Which is a.
9: It sounds like a
13: awkward word, if there ever was one. And I looked up what it was.
12: It can get brutal.
9: It sounds like a Zoolander thing.
12: Yeah. You're exactly right. Yeah.
13: It says not specifically a gay phenomenon, but prominent in gay male online spaces. It's about fitness, grooming, fashion, physical attractiveness, skin care, jawline training.
12: You know what that is? They beat their jaws with hammers so that when they break, they'll heal up in a stronger way. So a lot of guys want that Matt Rife jaw.
10: Strong jawline.
13: That is really stupid.
12: Yeah.
10: Well, this guy.
12: Now, there might be other ways, but that's one of the ones that gets a lot of press.
13: So this guy's name is Clavicular?
10: Yeah, he's facing charges after allegedly shooting an alligator. Brandon Eric Peters is his real name.
12: I bet he hates it.
10: Was streaming a boat ride through the Florida Everglades along with two other influencers when the group came upon an alligator, which you're going to do in the Everglades.
12: You are, and aren't we all, in this case, three influencers go on an airboat? We're all rooting for alligators.
10: Yes. Mr. Peters, 20. Andrew Morales, 22, known as Cuban Tarzan. We're seen in the video brandishing handguns. And firing multiple shots at the animal.
1: Don't call me Mort. Call me Cuban Tarzan.
10: The viral video prompted the Florida Fish and Wildlife Conservation Commission, leading to the trio's arrest for discharge of a firearm in a public place. Mr. Peters has stirred up controversy and criticism from medical professionals over his streams, where he talks about using medications such as, Deuteride? And minoxidil to enhance his looks as part of that looks maxing
13: Minoxidil is the stuff for growing
10: hair.
13: Well,
10: I know what that is, but right. I don't know what...
1: How do you break your own jaw?
10: Testosterone.
12: I know. How do you have the willpower?
10: Yes.
12: Crazy.
13: This is for jawline. Well, I'll tell you what.
11: And the cheeks,
10: and
11: too.
10: He used meth.
12: Cheekbones, the zygomatic area.
13: But, I mean, if he goes to prison, nothing sharpens a jawline like a 2 or 3 months as a prison bitch.
12: I would think so, especially if one who doesn't listen.
10: This guy has even taken meth as a stimulant to lose weight.
12: Keep it up.
10: Man.
13: This is called, what is, he calls himself clavicular.
10: Yes.
13: Yeah. I don't get it. Is that?
11: Clavicle?
13: Isn't the clavicle is?
11: It's right here.
13: This bone by your neck,
10: your collarbone, yeah.
1: It's considered sexy.
10: Sexy? Yeah.
13: Oh, okay.
12: Oh, boy. What's the other drug, Christy?
10: D-U, I'll spell it for you, Josh, because I've never heard of it. D-U-T-A-S-T-E-R-I-D-E. Dutasteride?
13: Wow. That sounds like a better pronunciation, but I have no idea what it is.
1: I thought it was D-U-C-K-S-A-U-S-C-E. That's duck sauce, of course.
12: It's another hair loss, potentially another hair loss.
10: Gotcha.
13: I think it's D-I-C-K.
12: Yeah, exactly.
10: Sorry, chick.
1: That's okay.
13: Looks maxing.
10: Yes.
13: They need a better word.
10: You hate that, don't
12: you? Oh, they need this whole thing needs to go away.
10: Yeah.
1: Yeah.
12: Don't rename it. Let's.
1: Somebody's going to get hurt real bad.
12: Yeah.
13: Okay, this is another description of it. Very broad methods used to improve appearance, ranging from benign practices such as skincare routines to extreme interventions, invasive cosmetic surgery, and the use of anabolic steroids.
12: Yeah, no good.
13: Sometimes called the men as bitches movement.
10: is it really?
12: Sometimes called the what?
13: No, I just made that up.
10: Wait, you had me. I was like, whoa.
1: That sounded on brand.
13: And this guy's also been arrested for another issue, apparently.
10: Oh.
13: This clavicular dude.
12: I see.
13: So, if you're one of his
10: followers. I wasn't familiar with him.
13: Good luck. I never heard of him until 2 minutes ago. Well, thank you very much. I certainly appreciate it. Once again, by the way, we're looking for some, if you have any old pictures of the old days of this show or even the present days, a bunch of the photographs that we had were lost in a literally in a flood at a storage facility by our former photographer. Yeah. So if you have any old pictures of the show, we'd love to see them. If you can take the time and trouble to email them to us, or just get in touch with us at bobandtom@bobandtom.com. We'd love to see them. We're kind of trying to build up a little museum of some of the old photographs that we'll post on our website. Thanks again for joining us here in the O'Reilly Auto Parts Studios. 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
17: News. I'm Therese Crowley. President Trump describes Iran's unsuccessful attack on three U.S. warships in the Strait of Hormuz.
18: They trifled with us today. We blew them away. They trifled. I call that a trifle.
17: And CENTCOM pounded Iran drone and missile launch sites with more U.S. airstrikes today on oil tankers trying to break the blockade. Iran's foreign minister now posting CIA estimates are wrong and claims their missile and launch supplies at 120%. President Trump says we're still negotiating. The War Department has released the classified UFO files. Fox's Peter Ducey at the White House.
19: This is the first big batch of UFO disclosure ordered by President Trump. Some of the clips and videos on there have popped up different places before. Some of them have not.
17: All are now live at war.gov/UFO. 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

Hey, it's Kara, and I just learned that we are into Italian beef month. 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I love me a good Italian beef with some hot peppers, jardiniera.

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0: Gesundheit. Something about you. There is Boston. I'm Kara. I'm wondering, do they still do square dancing in school? I can't remember if it was elementary school. Maybe it was even middle school. Every Friday, square dancing, do-si-do. I hope they stopped that. It was kind of fun.
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0: Fleetwood Mac right there. I'm Kara. I know I keep talking about how I'm going to see Rush this summer, and I can't wait because, well, I'm going to see Rush this summer, and I can't wait. I promise to talk less about it after I see it. 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

0: 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There's Collective Soul, also Closer to the Heart from Rush. ZZ Top. Might be the end of the alphabet, the beginning, though, of a great long set next.
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10: From the Cromwell Weather Center, I'm Jeff Nally. Look for a sunny sky today with a high of 74. Tonight, clouds increase. There's a 60% chance of rain, but not till after midnight, low 55. Sunny tomorrow and 78. Tomorrow night, mostly clear, a low in the mid-50s. 30% chance of rain for Sunday and Sunday night. Otherwise, sunny for Mother's Day with a high 76.
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0: That song's all about Syd Barrett. Roger Waters wrote that one. Pink Floyd, Brain Damage into Eclipse. I'm Kara, two ladies from Seattle. Rock us next.
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0: The Stones covering Motown. Love it. I'm Kara. Next up, remember Robin Williams? Remember Mrs. Doubtfire? The song that'll bring back even more memories next.
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3: I'm Jeff Nally on the Cromwell Ag Radio Network. We're starting off a Friday with corn and wheat futures lower and soybeans higher. Any imminent end to the war between the U.S. and Iran appears to be on the sidelines now, as still conflict is raging between the two sides. Additional countries calling on Iran and the U.S. to find a peaceful settlement that would open the Strait of Hormuz. Corn futures this morning are a fraction to a penny and a fraction lower. Soybeans this morning are between 6¾ and 9½ cents a bushel higher. The wheat market is lower in the front 4 months of trading. In the product market this morning, soybean oil futures are gaining after a couple of days of losses. We're between 9 and 21 cents higher. Soybean meal prices from 70 cents to $1.60 higher. Rice is higher and cotton futures are also higher. Live cattle trading in the October contracts, $1.25 lower at $238.72. Feeder cattle October down $1.30 at $361.02. Lean hogs October 57 cents higher at $90.3500. The Chicago Board of Trade has July corn a penny and a half down at $4.66. The December down a half at $4.89 a bushel. July soybeans 7 cents higher at $11.99 and a quarter. November $11.82 up 8½ cents a bushel. I'm Jeff Nally.
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0: Grandpa Billy Idol right there. Never been married, but boy, does he love his kids and grandkids. It's Kara, Foreigner, Bush, and more. Big set on the way.
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6: From the Cromwell Weather Center, I'm Jeff Nally. Look for a sunny sky today with a high of 74. Tonight, clouds increase. There's a 60% chance of rain, but not till after midnight, low 55. Sunny tomorrow and 78. Tomorrow night, mostly clear, a low in the mid-50s. 30% chance of rain for Sunday and Sunday night. Otherwise, sunny for Mother's Day with a high 76.
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That's the reason why CJ is still rocking after 20 years. It's classic. We love it like you love it. 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

0: Did you forget to pack your lunch? Oh, that brings you down on a Friday. I hope it's a payday. It is a payday for me, although somehow I've already spent it all. It's like I pay online. All my bills were ready to go. I had less than 10 bucks in my account yesterday. Got paid today. Guess who's got less than 10 bucks again? It's going to be a very light 2 weeks ahead.
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0: I miss the Cars. My brother took me to see the Cars. I think I was probably 11 or 12, maybe younger. I just remember that was the first time I ever rushed the stage of a concert because he told me to. Thanks, Brother Steve.
1: 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But no one ever really talks about what happens after. After the orders stop, after the uniform comes off. 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
2: I'm Jeff Daly on the Cromwell Ag Radio Network. U.S. stocks are stronger following the latest sign that the nation's job market is really doing better than economists expected. The S&P 500 rose 0.5% today, that after reports said employers added 115,000 more jobs than they cut last month, even though the war with Iran is raising fuel costs and uncertainty for everyone. The Dow Jones Industrial Average climbing 202 points, the NASDAQ adding 0.6%. Monster Beverage jumped after the energy drink maker joined the parade of companies topping analysts' expectations for profit and revenue in the latest quarter. Overseas markets mostly lower. Wall Street again continuing to inch higher after the jobs report, and then at the same time, continued uncertainty about the war with Iran and the conflict that took place yesterday in the Strait of Hormuz. Corn futures, the July contracts up 2¾ cents, 470 and a quarter. December up 3½ at 493 a bushel. Soybeans July, 14 and a quarter higher, 1206 and a half. November futures up 14 and a half at 1188 a bushel. Wheat futures back to gains, a nickel stronger at 617 and a quarter a bushel. Soybean oil futures and meal are both higher. I'm Jeff Nally.
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0: Foo Fighters rock in Daytona tonight. Then they've got several weeks off until they play a gig in Napa the end of May. Actually, I believe it's over Memorial Day weekend. Wow, that's coming this month. Oh, I'm excited. I could go for a three-day weekend. Wait a minute. This is Kara. I never have three-day weekends. You do. And listen to me on that Monday. I guarantee you I'll be here. Next up, you should listen as well. The Clash, Pearl Jam, big set coming.
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7: From the Cromwell Weather Center, I'm Jeff Nally. Look for a sunny sky today with a high of 74. Tonight, clouds increase. There's a 60% chance of rain, but not till after midnight, low 55. Sunny tomorrow and 78. Tomorrow night, mostly clear, a low in the mid-50s. 30% chance of rain for Sunday and Sunday night. Otherwise, sunny for Mother's Day with a high 76.
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was about 50 years ago that Phil Collins did his first show as the singer of Genesis. Congrats, Phil, on getting inducted into the Rock and Roll Hall of Fame this year. I'm pretty happy for you. Queen, the Scorpions, and more.

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3: Reporting for Cromwell Media News, I'm Rob Nichols. Opportunities for female athletes will soon expand across Kentucky. This comes as the Kentucky High School Athletic Association has approved that making girls flag football a sanctioned state championship sport beginning in the 2027 to 2028 school year. Kentucky will now become the 23rd state to sanction the sport at the high school level. KHSAA also approved of pickleball becoming a championship sport also during that school year. Kentucky Derby winner Golden Tempo won't compete in the Preakness. Sherry DeVoe Racing announced that it has opted instead to give the horse additional time after the Kentucky Derby. In a written statement, the team said the decision was made after internal discussions that the horse's health and long-term future were a priority. The team also said it plans to target Belmont Stakes next. The number of first-time filings for unemployment across Kentucky are decreasing. That's according to the U.S. Department of Labor, which says for the week ending May 2nd, there are more than 1,400 first-time filings in the state, which is slightly lower than the week prior. Nationally, the number of initial filings increased compared to the week prior. For all the latest news, sports, community events, and more information, go to OwensboroRadio.com, TellCityRadio.com, or HancockRadio.com, or get the Owensboro Radio app. For Cromwell Media News, I'm Rob Nichols.
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7: From the Cromwell Weather Center, I'm Jeff Nally. Look for a sunny sky today with a high of 74. Tonight, clouds increase. There's a 60% chance of rain, but not till after midnight, low 55. Sunny tomorrow and 78. Tomorrow night, mostly clear, a low in the mid-50s. 30% chance of rain for Sunday and Sunday night. Otherwise, sunny for Mother's Day with a high 76.
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0: big cheers for Mother's Day this weekend. My daughter asked me if there's anything I want. I'm like, just your attention. Seriously, that's all I want. Maybe some concert tickets.
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0: Never been to Kathmandu, but sure, I love that song from Bob Seger. Next up, we're going to The Who with a fun song to begin a fun set. Have a fun weekend.
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0: Last night, Flea from the Chili Peppers kicked off his very first ever solo tour in Chicago. A friend of mine was there and posted video. Looks like a lot of fun. Although they went from Chicago to Canada. They play in Toronto this weekend. I don't know what you're doing this weekend. I just hope it's fun. I'll be back Monday, and I hope you'll be as well. You're going to love The Who next. And a big set coming.
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7: From the Cromwell Weather Center, I'm Jeff Nally. Look for a sunny sky today with a high of 74. Tonight, clouds increase. There's a 60% chance of rain, but not till after midnight, low 55. Sunny tomorrow and 78. Tomorrow night, mostly clear, a low in the mid-50s. 30% chance of rain for Sunday and Sunday night. Otherwise, sunny for Mother's Day with a high 76.
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0: Some grade A Canadian rock right there from April Wine. If you give me a few moments, we'll have a look at rock and roll history. Your almanac for the 8th of May is coming up on this Friday, plus music from the Doors. Billy Squire will be celebrating a birthday next week. We'll play some music from him. That's all next here on the program.
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music. That's the reason why CJ is still rocking after 20 years. It's classic. We love it like you love it. 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

0: The Doors helping out the Friday soundtrack as we take a quick look at rock and roll history. Today is the 8th of May. Happened on this day way back in 1970. The Beatles' Let It Be album was released. It was the last record of original studio material that was put out by the Fab Four, but it was actually recorded before Abbey Road. Well, side note right there, folks. And in 1993, Aerosmith entered the album chart at number one with Get a Grip. The album went on to sell 20 million copies worldwide and win the band two Grammys. And some heavyweights celebrating a birthday today. Robert Johnson, the godfather of blues, the man that supposedly sold his soul to the devil at the crossroads, and our first 27-year-old musician casualty on record. Born on this day in 1911, Alex Van Halen is 73 today, and Joe Bonamassa, the guitar great, born on this day in 77. That's a quick look at it, folks. Your rock and roll almanac for the 8th of May. You know what's coming up next? I've got some Van Halen. We'll celebrate some birthday love here in just a few moments, and the Black Crowes.
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6: Good afternoon. I'm Jeff Nally on the Carmel Ag Radio Network. Illinois Corn Growers Association brings you this look at closing farm prices. Today, we see a stronger close in corn, a stronger close in wheat, but soybeans lead the way with double-digit gains on the day. Corn futures from 3.5 to 4.5 cents a bushel higher. Soybeans between 11 cents and 17 and 3/4 cents a bushel up. In the wheat market, generally 6 to 6 and 3/4 cents a bushel higher. The market showing some correction from a couple of days of losses. Still questions about how long the ceasefire lasts in the Middle East and if there will be a truce between the U.S. and Iran. 17 to 41 cents higher in bean oil today. Meal prices 80 cents to 220 higher. Rice is higher. Cotton futures are higher at the close. Live cattle October $1.67 higher at $238.30. Feeder cattle October $2.52 higher at $359.80. Lean hogs in the October 65 cents higher at $90.42/100. July corn up 3 3/4 at 471 1/4. December up 4 at 493 1/2. July soybeans 15 3/4 higher, 1208 a bushel. The November up 16 at 1189 1/2. July wheat gains 6 3/4 at 619. I'm Jeff Nally.
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0: Big Al Van Halen is 73 today. It's Greg Stone coming up next hour. That's right, folks. We're going to play the Daily Haircut. And we're going to learn a new word of the day. It's an action-packed hour. You don't want to miss it. And along the way, adding to the soundtrack, Poison, some Triumph in there. We'll bust out some Patty B, and it's all coming up next on your Friday.
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9: From the Cromwell Weather Center, I'm Jeff Nally. Look for a sunny sky today with a high of 74. Tonight, clouds increase. There's a 60% chance of rain, but not till after midnight, low 55. Sunny tomorrow and 78. Tomorrow night, mostly clear, a low in the mid-50s. 30% chance of rain for Sunday and Sunday night. Otherwise, sunny for Mother's Day with a high 76.
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0: Kansas, part of your Friday soundtrack as we get ready for the Daily Haircut. It was a huge song. Matter of fact, it was the second biggest track off of Rat's debut record, Out of the Cellar. We've got that coming up in the Haircut form, plus music from Marshall Tucker, which we'll play for you next.
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0: such a huge record, not only for Rat, but for the whole genre. I tell you, that's when metal became popular. That's when metal became top 40. Rat and Wanted Man on the Greg Stone Show. That's the Daily Haircut. We do take suggestions, and you can hit me up through the Stony Boy Radio Facebook page. That's Stony Boy Radio on Facebook, and drop your suggestion there. The Police, I got Queen, I got great stuff, and... dun, dun, dun. Today's word of the day.
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2: 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I'm Jeff Nally on the Carmel Ag Radio Network. Illinois Corn Growers Association brings you this look at closing farm prices. Today, we see a stronger close in corn, a stronger close in wheat, but soybeans lead the way with double-digit gains on the day. Corn futures from 3.5 to 4.5 cents a bushel higher. Soybeans between 11 cents and 17 and 3/4 cents a bushel up. In the wheat market, generally 6 to 6 and 3/4 cents a bushel higher. The market showing some correction from a couple of days of losses. Still questions about how long the ceasefire lasts in the Middle East, and if there will be a truce between the U.S. and Iran. 17 to 41 cents higher in bean oil today. Meal prices 80 cents to 220 higher. Rice is higher. Cotton futures are higher at the close. Live cattle October $1.67 higher at $238.30. Feeder cattle October $2.52 higher at $359.80. Lean hogs in the October, 65 cents higher at 90.42/100. July corn up 3 3/4 at 4.71 1/4. December up 4 at 4.93 1/2. July soybeans 15 3/4 higher, 12.08 a bushel. The November up 16 at 11.89 1/2. July wheat gains 6 3/4 at 6.19. I'm Jeff Nally.
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0: W2 helping us out. It's Greg Stone with the word of the day. It's an adjective.
1: Wistful.
0: That's right, wistful. Yes, I knew what this word meant, but I thought that we could all use a refresher.
1: Wistful.
0: Yes, wistful. We'll come back. I'll use it in a sentence even. That should be entertaining. Coming up here in just a few moments, plus classic Queen and Ozzy.
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5: Tonight, increasing clouds, a slight chance of rain, low 55. Sunny on Saturday, high 79. Mostly clear Saturday night, low 57. Mostly sunny, 30% chance of rain on Sunday, maybe a thunderstorm, high 75. Sunday night, a chance of a shower or thunderstorm, a low 50. Sunny on Monday, a high 68. Clear Monday night, low 45. Sunny on Tuesday, high 72.
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1: wistful.
0: Is wistful. It's an adjective. And what does it mean? It's to have sad thoughts and feelings about something that you want to have or do, especially about something that made you happy in the past. Wistful can also describe something such as a smile or a sigh that shows or communicates such feelings. Let's see. I went and saw David Lee Roth perform the other night, and my wistful smile soon left my face. I'm sorry, Dave. I love you.

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0: One of my favorite bands growing up, and I still love them. Every chance I get to see Cheap Trick, I'm there. I Want You to Want Me off of Live at Budokan. It's Greg Stone, and we've got Funny on the way from Greg Warren, and a classic from Ozzy, a song that he wrote with Zakk Wylde and Lemmy from Motorhead. It was, I think, Ozzy's biggest hit. It's coming up here shortly on the Greg Stone Show, plus that shot of fun.
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7: Reporting for Cromwell Media News, I'm Rob Nichols. Opportunities for female athletes will soon expand across Kentucky. This comes as the Kentucky High School Athletic Association has approved the Making Girls Flag Football a sanctioned state championship sport beginning in the 2027 to 2028 school year. Kentucky will now become the 23rd state to sanction the sport at the high school level. KHSAA also approved of pickleball becoming a championship sport also during that school year. Kentucky Derby winner Golden Tempo won't compete in the Preakness. Sherry DeVoe Racing announced that it has opted instead to give the horse additional time after the Kentucky Derby. In a written statement, the team said the decision was made after internal discussions that the horse's health and long-term future were a priority. The team also said it plans to target Belmont Stakes next. The number of first-time filings for unemployment across Kentucky are decreasing. That's according to the U.S. Department of Labor, which says for the week ending May 2nd, there are more than 1,400 first-time filings in the state, which is slightly lower than the week prior. Nationally, the number of initial filings increased compared to the week prior. For all the latest news, sports, community events, and more information, go to OwensboroRadio.com, TellCityRadio.com, or HancockRadio.com, or get the Owensboro Radio app. For Cromwell Media News, I'm Rob Nichols.
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7: Tonight, increasing clouds, a slight chance of rain, low 55. Sunny on Saturday, a high 79. Mostly clear Saturday night, low 57. Mostly sunny, 30% chance of rain on Sunday. Maybe a thunderstorm, high 75. Sunday night, a chance of a shower or thunderstorm, a low 50. Sunny on Monday, a high 68. Clear Monday night, low 45. Sunny on Tuesday, a high 72.
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0: Neil Young on the Greg Stone Show, part of our Friday soundtrack as we get ready to crack open a can of funny. That's right. Greg Warren brings it. He's an old friend, and he used to work for the Jif Peanut Butter Company. And it's important that you know that because that's the setup for this funny as we salute the moms.
1: I ran a deal one time, Columbus, Ohio, 200 Kroger stores, 18-ounce Jif. 99 cents. Yeah, I did that. It'll never happen again. Never, never. Even the bad moms bought Jif that week. Mama, this peanut butter tastes better. Don't get used to it, boy. I ain't giving up cigarettes and I ain't giving up Red Bull. So when it's gone, it's gone. That was a unchoosy mom. Like, I'm sure you've all seen an unchoosy mom at the grocery store, right? Like yelling at their kid or something. Like, choosy, I wasn't choosy when I met your daddy. I ain't about to start with no peanut butter. You better put that brand name peanut butter back on the shelf or I might choose to leave you in the parking lot. Like I did your brother. You didn't know you had a brother, did you?

0: Happy Mother's Day. That's Greg Warren, our shot of funny. Hang tight. You know what's coming up next? Oh, yeah, you do. More of your favorite classic rock.
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That's the reason why CJ is still rocking after 20 years. It's classic. 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

0: Man, I love that song. Serious. Those lyrics, man, exceptional, don't you think? It's Greg Stone, and we'll get back to it here in just a few moments as we approach the game. Stone Cold Factor, a bunch of Stony Baloney coming up. Epic track off of Appetite. We'll play some more Birthday Boy Rock. Alex Van Halen is celebrating his 73rd. I've got some great Van Halen coming up. And Ronnie James Dio, that's action-packed. Where you go.
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Just a ton of great classic rock today on the soundtrack. Twisted Sister will make an appearance. We'll hear from the Doors. We're going to play the game, Stone Cold Factor, a bunch of Stony Baloney, and this...

0: right, people of Earth, let's play the game, shall we? Stone Cold Fact or a bunch of stony baloney? This is where America comes to learn. There is a portion of the United States, the western part of the United States, that is referred to as the Jell-O Belt. You've heard of the Rust Belt? This is the Jell-O Belt. What do you think? Stone Cold Fact, or is that just a bunch of stony baloney? I got your answer coming up, plus some of the world's greatest classic rock, The Doors, Guns N' Roses, and Van Halen. Where you going?
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8: Reporting for Cromwell Media News, I'm Rob Nichols. Opportunities for female athletes will soon expand across Kentucky. This comes as the Kentucky High School Athletic Association has approved the Macon Girls Flag Football, a sanctioned state championship sport, beginning in the 2027 to 2028 school year. Kentucky will now become the 23rd state to sanction the sport at the high school level. KHSAA also approved of pickleball becoming a championship sport also during that school year. Kentucky Derby winner Golden Tempo won't compete in the Preakness. Sherry DeVoe Racing announced that it has opted instead to give the horse additional time after the Kentucky Derby. In a written statement, the team said the decision was made after internal discussions that the horse's health and long-term future were a priority. The team also said it plans to target Belmont Stakes next. The number of first-time filings for unemployment across Kentucky are decreasing. That's according to the U.S. Department of Labor, which says for the week ending May 2nd, there are more than 1,400 first-time filings in the state, which is slightly lower than the week prior. Nationally, the number of initial filings increased compared to the week prior. For all the latest news, sports, community events, and more information, go to OwensboroRadio.com, TellCityRadio.com, or HancockRadio.com, or get the Owensboro Radio app. For Cromwell Media News, I'm Rob Nichols.
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8: Tonight, increase in clouds, a slight chance of rain, low 55. Sunny on Saturday, high 79. Mostly clear Saturday night, low 57. Mostly sunny, 30% chance of rain on Sunday, maybe a thunderstorm, high 75. Sunday night, a chance of a shower or thunderstorm, a low 50. Sunny on Monday, a high 68. Clear Monday night, low 45. Sunny on Tuesday, high 72.
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0: Happy birthday to Alex Van Halen, 73 today. Yeah. TikTok, people of Earth. It's Greg Stone wrapping up Stone Cold Factor, a bunch of stony baloney, that there is a portion, a region, if you will, in the western part of the United States that is called the Jell-O Belt. The Jell-O Belt. What do you think? Yeah, that's a Stone Cold fact. It is Utah and parts of Idaho, Arizona, Nevada, and Wyoming. That is the stronghold of the LDS Church. They also call it the Mormon Corridor. And let me tell you, if you've ever been to an LDS function, whether it was a large thing with the church or, you know, you go over to someone's house that's LDS, they're Jell-O. They're Jell-O at every event, every gathering. Jell-O is always there, all types of Jell-O. The LDS folks in that area consume more Jell-O than anywhere else in the world. That's right. The Jell-O Belt. And now you know something. We'll come back. I've got Boston and some Dio for you.
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0: Man, Ronnie had such a great voice. I miss that dude. That sucks. Ronnie James Dio and Rainbow in the Dark. It's Craig Stone. Sorry, I didn't mean to get all dark on you. Hey, Joe Walsh is coming up. He, according to Rolling Stone magazine and Don Felder, are credited with the third greatest rock and roll solo of all time, and that's the back and forth during Hotel California. We'll play you some solo Joe here in just a few moments. Hang tight.
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Billy Squire will be celebrating a birthday next week, and we're traveling. We're headed to Florida. Imagine that, to meet this dude in the neighborhood. Right now, Classic Queen on the Greg Stone Show.

of music. That's the reason why CJ is still rocking after 20 years. It's classic. We love it like you love it. 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

0: That was like one of my mom's favorite things to say before she yelled at us. Judas Priest. And I was like, man, that band is so rad. And I remember my dad, he put Point of Entry, that Judas Priest album, in my Easter basket. How cool was he, huh? Mother's Day is coming up on Sunday. Don't forget dear old mom as we travel to Florida to meet this dude in the neighborhood.
1: Oh, who are the people in your neighborhood? The people that you meet each day.
0: Well, it won't be long before this is against the law. 34-year-old man in Florida named Richard was operating a drone around 12:20 in the morning last Monday when he intentionally buzzed a parked car. The guy in the car had his window down, and the drone's blades almost cut him up, I guess. It got a little too close, so dude calls the cops. They show up, and Richard goes, yeah, that was me. I was flying the drone in that direction because he thought the guy in the car was following him since he had seen the car in several different locations in his neighborhood. Turns out the victim was a delivery driver. And Richard was wasted. Officially, Richard was charged with burglary and assault because in addition to the drone stuff, he reached inside the guy's vehicle and tried to wrestle his phone away. How dare you videotape me trying to provide justice?
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9: Reporting for Cromwell Media News, I'm Rob Nichols. Opportunities for female athletes will soon expand across Kentucky. This comes as the Kentucky High School Athletic Association has approved the Macon Girls Flag Football a sanctioned state championship sport beginning in the 2027 to 2028 school year. Kentucky will now become the 23rd state to sanction the sport at the high school level. KHSAA also approved of pickleball becoming a championship sport also during that school year. Kentucky Derby winner Golden Tempo won't compete in the Preakness. Sherry DeVoe Racing announced that it has opted instead to give the horse additional time after the Kentucky Derby. In a written statement, the team said the decision was made after internal discussions that the horse's health and long-term future were a priority. The team also said it plans to target Belmont Stakes next. The number of first-time filings for unemployment across Kentucky are decreasing. That's according to the U.S. Department of Labor, which says for the week ending May 2nd, there are more than 1,400 first-time filings in the state, which is slightly lower than the week prior. Nationally, the number of initial filings increased compared to the week prior. For all the latest news, sports, community events, and more information, go to OwensboroRadio.com, TellCityRadio.com, or HancockRadio.com, or get the Owensboro Radio app. For Cromwell Media News, I'm Rob Nichols.
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9: Tonight, increasing clouds, a slight chance of rain, low 55. Sunny on Saturday, high 79. Mostly clear Saturday night, low 57. Mostly sunny, 30% chance of rain on Sunday, maybe a thunderstorm, high 75. Sunday night, a chance of a shower or thunderstorm, a low 50. Sunny on Monday, a high 68. Clear Monday night, low 45. Sunny on Tuesday, a high 72.
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